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5: Cloudy with a low of 9 degrees overnight, a chance of showers and 16 tomorrow. Cloudy periods and 7 overnight Wednesday, sunny and 21 on Thursday.
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9: Cloudy with a low of 9 degrees overnight, a chance of showers and 16 tomorrow, cloudy periods and 7 overnight Wednesday, sunny and 21 on Thursday.
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3: Cloudy with a low of 9 degrees overnight, a chance of showers and 16 tomorrow. Cloudy periods and 7 overnight Wednesday, sunny and 21 on Thursday.
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4: Cloudy with a low of 9 degrees overnight, a chance of showers and 16 tomorrow, cloudy periods and 7 overnight Wednesday, sunny and 21 on Thursday.
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3: Cloudy with a low of 9 degrees overnight, a chance of showers and 16 tomorrow. Cloudy periods and 7 overnight Wednesday, sunny and 21 on Thursday.
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3: Cloudy with a low of 9 degrees overnight, a chance of showers and 16 tomorrow. Cloudy periods and 7 overnight Wednesday, sunny and 21 on Thursday.
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4: Cloudy with a low of 9 degrees overnight, a chance of showers and 16 tomorrow. Cloudy periods and 7 overnight Wednesday, sunny and 21 on Thursday.
5: 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Hit the driving range on Saturday, shovel the walks on Sunday.
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1: Friday night, let me take you out. 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

Northern Ontario is unique. To understand what's important here, you have to live here. 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

0: lawyers make us tell you. We're CHPBFM Cochrane. 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
1: Good morning, I'm Dennis J. Puska. Cochran has another declared candidate in the October municipal election. Lillian Genier has registered to run for one of the six council seats. So far, there are only two council candidates, Genier and Artis Puchador, and one for mayor, current councillor Sylvie Cheryl Lemieux. Nominations close August 21st. Election day is Monday, October 26th. There's going to be a lot of walking in this region this weekend, all in support of the Cochran-Temiskaming chapter of the Alzheimer's Society. Executive Director Tracy Koskamp-Bergeron says Saturday is the day for fundraising walks in Kirkland Lake, Temiskaming Shores, and Kapuskasing.
2: Saturday, you can join us in Kapuskasing at Riverside Park. Registration starts around 10 o'clock.
1: The walk begins at 11. The Timmins Walk is Sunday, starting at the Farmers Market Pavilion. Koskamp-Bergeron says other than bingo, this is the only fundraising project of the year. The first municipally-led standards for prevention, treatment, recovery, policy, and more around substance use are now available. The Small Cities Playbook for Action features more than 50 possible evidence-based interventions a community can choose from and adopt based on their needs. The Canadian Center for Substance Use and Addiction says it was developed with recommendations and input from mayors and community leaders representing 30 regions across Canada. That includes Timmins. Officials say small cities face many of the same challenges as large urban centers, but often without the same level of resources and specialized supports. They say the playbook recognizes those realities and provides practical evidence-based solutions that communities can customize to fit their unique needs. And the federal government is introducing temporary border measures in response to the Ebola disease outbreak in the Democratic Republic of the Congo and increasing risk in Uganda and South Sudan. Starting tonight, immigration documents for residents of those countries will be suspended for the next 90 days. The government is also implementing additional measures on Saturday. People who have been in those areas within the previous 21 days and do not have symptoms will be quarantined for 21 days. Travelers with symptoms will be isolated at a hospital for further assessment. Officials add the risk to people in Canada remains low. For these stories and more, go to MyCochraneNow.com.
3: Grab your galoshes. We could see some rain today. High 18, falling off to 7 overnight. Clearing tomorrow, high 20, and rain for Friday, high 21.
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0: Pins, Don't It Make You Feel, Moose FM. Good morning, it's Tim. Welcome to the Moose Morning Show. Welcome to Wednesday Hump Day. We have arrived. It's a downhill slide into the weekend, and forgive me, my voice is right on the edge of nowhere. So if it quits today, hey man, that happens. 272-6467 for birthdays or anniversaries. If you're celebrating, we would love to celebrate with you. And tickets are now on sale for Cap Craze 2026 at the Kappus Casing Sports Palace, July 17th and 18th, starts at 5 p.m. And beginning tomorrow, we're going to give you an opportunity to win some rodeo tickets. The Wild Ride Ram Rodeo coming to Porcus June 12th and 13th. We're going to be giving away five sets of free tickets on the air. We'll tell you how to win.
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0: Grab your galoshes. We could see some rain today. High 18, falling off to 7 overnight. Clearing tomorrow, high 20, and rain for Friday, high 21.
1: I know we are all sad with the departure of winter. Springtime. 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
1: Good morning, I'm Dennis J. Puska. Cochran has another declared candidate in the October municipal election. Lillian Genier has registered to run for one of the six council seats. So far, there are only two council candidates, Genier and Artis Pruchador, and one for mayor, current councillor Sylvie Cheryl Lemieux. Nominations close August 21st. Election day is Monday, October 26th. There's going to be a lot of walking in this region this weekend, all in support of the Cochran-Temiskaming chapter of the Alzheimer's Society. Executive Director Tracy Koskamp-Bergeron says Saturday is the day for fundraising walks in Kirkland Lake, Temiskaming Shores, and Kapuskasing.
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1: The walk begins at 11. The Timmins Walk is Sunday, starting at the Farmers Market Pavilion. Koskamp-Bergeron says other than bingo, this is the only fundraising project of the year. The first municipally-led standards for prevention, treatment, recovery, policy, and more around substance use are now available. The Small Cities Playbook for Action features more than 50 possible evidence-based interventions a community can choose from and adopt based on their needs. The Canadian Center for Substance Use and Addiction says it was developed with recommendations and input from mayors and community leaders representing 30 regions across Canada. That includes Timmins. Officials say small cities face many of the same challenges as large urban centers, but often without the same level of resources and specialized supports. They say the playbook recognizes those realities and provides practical evidence-based solutions that communities can customize to fit their unique needs. And the federal government is introducing temporary border measures in response to the Ebola disease outbreak in the Democratic Republic of the Congo and increasing risk in Uganda and South Sudan. Starting tonight, immigration documents for residents of those countries will be suspended for the next 90 days. The government is also implementing additional measures on Saturday. People who have been in those areas within the previous 21 days and do not have symptoms will be quarantined for 21 days. Travelers with symptoms will be isolated at a hospital for further assessment. Officials add the risk to people in Canada remains low. For these stories and more, go to MyCochranNow.com.
3: Grab your galoshes. We could see some rain today, high 18, falling off to 7 overnight. Clearing tomorrow, high 20, and rain for Friday, high 21.
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Joey Reva Moose FM. Yesterday was Amy's and my anniversary, and some people might think what we chose for our anniversary dinner out would be strange, but in fact, if you've ever tried them, you realize just how special they are. Triple P Chip Hut. Their burgers are just absolutely out of this world. If you're wondering, Triple P stands for Porter's Potato Pit. Really great food. Amy and I both got a double burger with various accoutrements. You can kind of choose what you want. 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

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To call or text, Jeremy asks an interesting question. Jeremy's a young man who often probes deeply into the psyche of our society and sometimes surprises me with what he comes up with. My dad said his father worked, his mother did not. It was a different time when you could get by with one income. Why can't we do that now? Well, Jeremy, you can. But the income earner, usually the father, is going to have to earn a lot of money. And in all likelihood, his family is going to have to live minus many of the everyday luxuries that we take for granted. Keep in mind, I'm 55. I'm not that old. But when I was a kid, we didn't have a color television. We didn't have cable TV. We had rabbit ears. We could get two channels, sometimes three on UHF if atmospheric conditions were cooperative. I was 12 years old before we could afford a dishwasher. We had one car until my grandpa died and mom inherited his. And we walked to school. I can't remember a single occasion when anybody drove me. We had eight kids in our family. Hand-me-down clothes, hand-me-down bicycles. Small house, they just stacked us vertically. And if you wanted to live like that today, you probably could get by on a single income. Which means, Jeremy, that's the question you and whoever you end up marrying need to answer. Do you want to live like that? Stick around, Sophie Hawkins on the way.

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4: Grab your galoshes. We could see some rain today. High 18, falling off to 7 overnight. Clearing tomorrow, high 20, and rain for Friday, high 21.
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1: Good morning, I'm Dennis J. Puska. Cochran has another declared candidate in the October municipal election. Lillian Genier has registered to run for one of the six council seats. So far, there are only two council candidates, Genier and Artis Puchador, and one for mayor, current councillor Sylvie Cheryl Lemieux. Nominations close August 21st. Election day is Monday, October 26th. There's going to be a lot of walking in this region this weekend, all in support of the Cochran-Temiskaming chapter of the Alzheimer's Society. Executive Director Tracy Koskamp-Bergeron says Saturday is the day for fundraising walks in Kirkland Lake, Temiskaming Shores, and Kapuskasing.
2: Saturday, you can join us in Kapuskasing at Riverside Park. Registration starts around 10 o'clock.
1: The walk begins at 11. The Timmins Walk is Sunday, starting at the Farmers Market Pavilion. Koskamp-Bergeron says other than bingo, this is the only fundraising project of the year. The first municipally-led standards for prevention, treatment, recovery, policy, and more around substance use are now available. The Small Cities Playbook for Action features more than 50 possible evidence-based interventions a community can choose from and adopt based on their needs. The Canadian Center for Substance Use and Addiction says it was developed with recommendations and input from mayors and community leaders representing 30 regions across Canada. That includes Timmins. Officials say small cities face many of the same challenges as large urban centers, but often without the same level of resources and specialized supports. They say the playbook recognizes those realities and provides practical evidence-based solutions that communities can customize to fit their unique needs. And the federal government is introducing temporary border measures in response to the Ebola disease outbreak in the Democratic Republic of the Congo and increasing risk in Uganda and South Sudan. Starting tonight, immigration documents for residents of those countries will be suspended for the next 90 days. The government is also implementing additional measures on Saturday. People who have been in those areas within the previous 21 days and do not have symptoms will be quarantined for 21 days. Travelers with symptoms will be isolated at a hospital for further assessment. Officials add the risk to people in Canada remains low. For these stories and more, go to MyCochranNow.com.
3: Grab your galoshes. We could see some rain today, high 18, falling off to 7 overnight. Clearing tomorrow, high 20, and rain for Friday, high 21.

0: Madonna, Papa Don't Preach, Moose FM, 272-6467 to call or text. We'd love to hear from you. Mitch is sharing a thought on the relationship between education and employment. He writes, "My daughter was all like, I gotta follow my dreams and passions. She signed up for a degree that had zero jobs waiting. I said, don't be foolish. Get a real education. I'm not paying your bills forever. She didn't listen. 3 years later, degree in hand, she was working in a coffee shop, unable to pursue her passions because that cost money and she didn't have any. Eventually, she turned her attention to a business course with real potential. I helped pay her way. And now she has a real career. Sometimes you gotta let life teach the big lessons." And Mitch, thank you very much. If you have teenagers or perhaps younger kids, what post-secondary educational advice might you give them? 272-6467.
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0: 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Over the next three Sundays, that's May 31st, June 7th, June 14th, we're going to be in reruns. I'm going to be taking a little bit of time off. Amy and I are going to try to do a trailer trip. But more significantly, our engineers are making some changes to our server, which means if you normally access Hope Radio through the website, at some point in that process, it's going to go down for a few hours, and that's totally normal as they load files from the old server onto the new one, which also means some of those links are going to go dead, at least temporarily. But we're sorting that out. God willing, it'll go smoothly. And MikeCochrannow.com is also where you go for local news. In the upper right-hand corner, you'll see a big red button. Give it a click, sign up. Cameron Whitcomb after this.
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0: Grab your galoshes. We could see some rain today. High 18, falling off to 7 overnight. Clearing tomorrow, high 20, and rain for Friday, high 21.
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1: Good morning, I'm Dennis J. Puska. Cochran has another declared candidate in the October municipal election. Lillian Genier has registered to run for one of the six council seats. So far, there are only two council candidates, Genier and Artist Pruchador, and one for mayor, current councillor Sylvie Cheryl Lemieux. Nominations close August 21st. Election day is Monday, October 26th. There's going to be a lot of walking in this region this weekend, all in support of the Cochran-Temiskaming chapter of the Alzheimer's Society. Executive Director Tracy Koskamp-Bergeron says Saturday is the day for fundraising walks in Kirkland Lake, Temiskaming Shores, and Kapuskasing.
2: Saturday, you can join us in Kapuskasing at Riverside Park. Registration starts around 10 o'clock.
1: The walk begins at 11. The Timmins Walk is Sunday, starting at the Farmers Market Pavilion. Koskamp-Bergeron says other than bingo, this is the only fundraising project of the year. The first municipally-led standards for prevention, treatment, recovery, policy, and more around substance use are now available. The Small Cities Playbook for Action features more than 50 possible evidence-based interventions a community can choose from and adopt based on their needs. The Canadian Center for Substance Use and Addiction says it was developed with recommendations and input from mayors and community leaders representing 30 regions across Canada. That includes Timmins. Officials say small cities face many of the same challenges as large urban centers, but often without the same level of resources and specialized supports. They say the playbook recognizes those realities and provides practical evidence-based solutions that communities can customize to fit their unique needs. And the federal government is introducing temporary border measures in response to the Ebola disease outbreak in the Democratic Republic of the Congo and increasing risk in Uganda and South Sudan. Starting tonight, immigration documents for residents of those countries will be suspended for the next 90 days. The government is also implementing additional measures on Saturday. People who have been in those areas within the previous 21 days and do not have symptoms will be quarantined for 21 days. Travelers with symptoms will be isolated at a hospital for further assessment. Officials add the risk to people in Canada remains low. For these stories and more, go to MyCochranNow.com.
3: Grab your galoshes. We could see some rain today, high 18, falling off to 7 overnight. Clearing tomorrow, high 20, and rain for Friday, high 21.
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0: Jan Arden, Could I Be Your Girl, Moose FM. It's been a while since we haven't had an opportunity to do the rodeo in Porcus, but it's coming back this year, June 12th and 13th at the Ag facility. It's going to be a lot of fun, lots of vendors, great on-site food. Amy and I are planning on going. We'd love to see you there. The Wild Ride Ram Rodeo in Porcus, June 12th and 13th. And starting in tomorrow's morning show, we're going to give you a chance to win free tickets. I have five pairs of tickets that need to be given out between now and next Wednesday. So be listening tomorrow. We'll tell you how to win.
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0: Platinum Blonde, Somebody Somewhere, Moose FM. We have the dad joke coming up at 10 past 8. Feel free to suggest one. Keep it clean, keep it short. 272-6467 is our text line. By clean, we mean something a five-year-old can repeat to his mother. By short, we mean 20 seconds or less. We get all kinds of dad joke suggestions, but unfortunately can't use most of them because they either deal with what we might call grown-up subject material, or they're too long. So please, clean and short, 272-6467. Grab your galoshes. We could see some rain today, high 18, falling off to 7 overnight. Clearing tomorrow, high 20, and rain for Friday, high 21. I'm so
1: happy. Hey, winter. Don't let the door hit you on the way out.
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1: Good morning, I'm Dennis J. Puska. Cochran has another declared candidate in the October municipal election. Lillian Genier has registered to run for one of the six council seats. So far, there are only two council candidates, Genier and Artis Puchador, and one for mayor, current councillor Sylvie Cheryl Lemieux. Nominations close August 21st. Election day is Monday, October 26th. There's going to be a lot of walking in this region this weekend, all in support of the Cochran-Temiskaming chapter of the Alzheimer's Society. Executive Director Tracy Koskamp-Bergeron says Saturday is the day for fundraising walks in Kirkland Lake, Temiskaming Shores, and Kapuskasing.
2: Saturday, you can join us in Kapuskasing at Riverside Park. Registration starts around 10 o'clock.
1: The walk begins at 11. The Timmins Walk is Sunday, starting at the Farmers Market Pavilion. Koskamp-Bergeron says other than bingo, this is the only fundraising project of the year. The first municipally-led standards for prevention, treatment, recovery, policy, and more around substance use are now available. The Small Cities Playbook for Action features more than 50 possible evidence-based interventions a community can choose from and adopt based on their needs. The Canadian Center for Substance Use and Addiction says it was developed with recommendations and input from mayors and community leaders representing 30 regions across Canada. That includes Timmins. Officials say small cities face many of the same challenges as large urban centers, but often without the same level of resources and specialized supports. They say the playbook recognizes those realities and provides practical evidence-based solutions that communities can customize to fit their unique needs. And the federal government is introducing temporary border measures in response to the Ebola disease outbreak in the Democratic Republic of the Congo and increasing risk in Uganda and South Sudan. Starting tonight, immigration documents for residents of those countries will be suspended for the next 90 days. The government is also implementing additional measures on Saturday. People who have been in those areas within the previous 21 days and do not have symptoms will be quarantined for 21 days. Travelers with symptoms will be isolated at a hospital for further assessment. Officials add the risk to people in Canada remains low. For these stories and more, go to MyCochranNow.com.
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4: Grab your galoshes. We could see some rain today. High 18, falling off to 7 overnight. Clearing tomorrow, high 20, and rain for Friday, high 21.
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0: Mike and the Mechanics, All I Need is a Miracle, Moose FM. Good morning, I'm Tim. Yesterday was Amy's and my anniversary, and we had what some would consider to be an unusual anniversary supper. We went over to Triple P. If you're unfamiliar with them, they're about 60 meters west of Moose FM on 5th Street. They're a burger shop. 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If you're wondering, Triple P stands for Porter's Potato Pit. Kim Mitchell coming up.
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0: Grab your galoshes. We could see some rain today. High 18, falling off to 7 overnight. Clearing tomorrow, high 20, and rain for Friday, high 21.
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1: Good morning, I'm Dennis J. Puska. Cochran has another declared candidate in the October municipal election. Lillian Genier has registered to run for one of the six council seats. So far, there are only two council candidates, Genier and Artis Puchador, and one for mayor, current councillor Sylvie Cheryl Lemieux. Nominations close August 21st. Election day is Monday, October 26th. There's going to be a lot of walking in this region this weekend, all in support of the Cochran-Temiskaming chapter of the Alzheimer's Society. Executive Director Tracy Koskamp-Bergeron says Saturday is the day for fundraising walks in Kirkland Lake, Temiskaming Shores, and Kapuskasing.
2: Saturday, you can join us in Kapuskasing at Riverside Park. Registration starts around 10 o'clock.
1: The walk begins at 11. The Timmins Walk is Sunday, starting at the Farmers Market Pavilion. Koskamp-Bergeron says other than bingo, this is the only fundraising project of the year. The first municipally-led standards for prevention, treatment, recovery, policy, and more around substance use are now available. The Small Cities Playbook for Action features more than 50 possible evidence-based interventions a community can choose from and adopt based on their needs. The Canadian Center for Substance Use and Addiction says it was developed with recommendations and input from mayors and community leaders representing 30 regions across Canada. That includes Timmins. Officials say small cities face many of the same challenges as large urban centers, but often without the same level of resources and specialized supports. They say the playbook recognizes those realities and provides practical evidence-based solutions that communities can customize to fit their unique needs. And the federal government is introducing temporary border measures in response to the Ebola disease outbreak in the Democratic Republic of the Congo and increasing risk in Uganda and South Sudan. Starting tonight, immigration documents for residents of those countries will be suspended for the next 90 days. The government is also implementing additional measures on Saturday. People who have been in those areas within the previous 21 days and do not have symptoms will be quarantined for 21 days. Travelers with symptoms will be isolated at a hospital for further assessment. Officials add the risk to people in Canada remains low. For these stories and more, go to MyCochranNow.com.
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5: Grab your galoshes. We could see some rain today. High 18, falling off to 7 overnight. Clearing tomorrow, high 20, and rain for Friday, high 21.
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0: PNL, Brian Wilson, Moose FM. Kim writes, my husband repeated something you said about men needing respect. I understand that, and I agree. But he wasn't able to help me get how to show respect in a way he finds meaningful. What would you suggest? Well, Kim, helping your husband feel respected has two main components to it. The first one's obvious, how you speak to and conduct yourself with him. But the other, often more impactful way is to keep a close watch on how you talk about your husband to others. Be his cheerleader in person, in private. Be his PR agent in every other context. And over time, assuming he's normal, that will ferment into a feeling of genuine respect. And if you really want to put some whipped cream and a cherry on top, every once in a while, show him some gratitude for the normal stuff that he does every day to contribute to your life and home. All of that, to a man, is respect.
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0: Grab your galoshes. We could see some rain today. High 18, falling off to 7 overnight. Clearing tomorrow, high 20, and rain for Friday, high 21.
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1: Good morning, I'm Dennis J. Puska. Cochran has another declared candidate in the October municipal election. Lillian Genier has registered to run for one of the six council seats. So far, there are only two council candidates, Genier and Artis Puchador, and one for mayor, current councillor Sylvie Cheryl Lemieux. Nominations close August 21st. Election day is Monday, October 26th. There's going to be a lot of walking in this region this weekend, all in support of the Cochran-Temiskaming chapter of the Alzheimer's Society. Executive Director Tracy Koskamp-Bergeron says Saturday is the day for fundraising walks in Kirkland Lake, Temiskaming Shores, and Kapuskasing.
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1: The walk begins at 11. The Timmins Walk is Sunday, starting at the Farmers Market Pavilion. Koskamp-Bergeron says other than bingo, this is the only fundraising project of the year. The first municipally-led standards for prevention, treatment, recovery, policy, and more around substance use are now available. The Small Cities Playbook for Action features more than 50 possible evidence-based interventions a community can choose from and adopt based on their needs. The Canadian Center for Substance Use and Addiction says it was developed with recommendations and input from mayors and community leaders representing 30 regions across Canada. That includes Timmins. Officials say small cities face many of the same challenges as large urban centers, but often without the same level of resources and specialized supports. They say the playbook recognizes those realities and provides practical evidence-based solutions that communities can customize to fit their unique needs. And the federal government is introducing temporary border measures in response to the Ebola disease outbreak in the Democratic Republic of the Congo and increasing risk in Uganda and South Sudan. Starting tonight, immigration documents for residents of those countries will be suspended for the next 90 days. The government is also implementing additional measures on Saturday. People who have been in those areas within the previous 21 days and do not have symptoms will be quarantined for 21 days. Travelers with symptoms will be isolated at a hospital for further assessment. Officials add the risk to people in Canada remains low. For these stories and more, go to MyCochranNow.com.
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5: Grab your galoshes. We could see some rain today. High 18, falling off to 7 overnight. Clearing tomorrow, high 20, and rain for Friday, high 21.
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0: Guns N' Roses is an American hard rock band formed in Los Angeles, California in 1985, a combination of L.A. Guns and Hollywood Rose. After signing with Geffen Records in 1986, the band's classic lineup featured vocalist Axl Rose, lead guitarist Slash, rhythm guitarist Izzy Stradlin, bassist Duff McKagan, and drummer Steve Adler. Guns N' Roses gained a local following before releasing their debut album, Appetite for Destruction, in 1987, which initially struggled until the breakout success of Welcome to the Jungle. Featured in 1988's The Deadpool, Clint Eastwood's last installment of Dirty Harry Callahan.
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0: Grab your galoshes. We could see some rain today, high 18, falling off to 7 overnight. Clearing tomorrow, high 20, and rain for Friday, high 21.
8: So long, snow. Spring is here.
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0: 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Artificial intelligence is really an incredible thing, you know. Wild the way technology is developing. But like computers themselves, and then later the internet, it's got some people running scared. But it shouldn't. 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Are you getting a handle on artificial intelligence? 272-6467.
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0: Van Halen, Jump Moose FM. Well, that's it for the Wednesday morning show. I'm Tim Rout. Thank you very much for listening. If you're looking for Moose merchandise, mooseware.shop.
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0: Grab your galoshes. We could see some rain today, high 18, falling off to 7 overnight. Clearing tomorrow, high 20, and rain for Friday, high 21.
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6: Looking like rain this afternoon, high 18, clearing tomorrow, high 20, and more rain for Friday, high 21.
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2: Looking like rain this afternoon, high 18, clearing tomorrow, high 20, and more rain for Friday, high 21.
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2: Looking like rain this afternoon, high 18, clearing tomorrow, high 20, and more rain for Friday, high 21.
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3: Good afternoon. I'm Dennis J. Puska. Cochran has another declared candidate in the October municipal election. Lillian Genier has registered to run for one of the six council seats. So far, there are only two council candidates, Genier and Artis Prud-Chador, and one for mayor, current councillor Sylvie Charon-Lemieux. Nominations close August 21st. Election day is Monday, October 26th. There's going to be a lot of walking in this region this weekend, all in support of the Cochran-Temiskaming chapter of the Alzheimer's Society. Executive Director Tracy Koskamp-Bergeron says Saturday is the day for fundraising walks in Kirkland Lake, Temiskaming Shores, and Kapuskasing.
4: Saturday, you can join us in Kapuskasing at Riverside Park. Registration starts around 10 o'clock.
3: The walk begins at 11. The Timmins Walk is Sunday, starting at the Farmers Market Pavilion. Koskamp-Bergeron says other than bingo, this is the only fundraising project of this year. The first municipally-led standards for prevention, treatment, recovery, policing, and more around substance use are now available. The Small Cities Playbook for Action features more than 50 possible evidence-based interventions a community can choose from and adapt based on their needs. The Canadian Center for Substance Use and Addiction says it was developed with recommendations and input from mayors and community leaders representing 30 regions across Canada. That included Timmins. Officials say small cities face many of the challenges as large urban centers, but often without the same level of resources and specialized supports. They say the playbook recognizes those realities and provides practical, evidence-based solutions that communities can customize to fit their unique needs. And the federal government is introducing temporary border measures in response to the Ebola disease outbreak in the Democratic Republic of the Congo and increasing risk in Uganda and South Sudan. Starting tonight, immigration documents for residents of those countries will be suspended for the next 90 days. The government is also implementing additional measures on Saturday. People who have been in those areas within the previous 21 days and do not have symptoms will have to quarantine for 21 days. Travelers with symptoms will be isolated at a hospital for further assessment. Officials add the risk to people in Canada remains low. For these stories and more, go to MyCochranNow.com.
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7: Looking like rain this afternoon, high 18, clearing tomorrow, high 20, and more rain for Friday, high 21.
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4: Looking like rain this afternoon, high 18, clearing tomorrow, high 20, and more rain for Friday, high 21.
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2: Looking like rain this afternoon, high 18, clearing tomorrow, high 20, and more rain for Friday, high 21.
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3: Looking like rain this afternoon, high 18, clearing tomorrow, high 20, and more rain for Friday, high 21.
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3: Looking like rain this afternoon, high 18, clearing tomorrow, high 20, and more rain for Friday, high 21.
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0: lawyers make us tell you. 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
1: I'm frightened and I don't know what to do. I'm confused and I want to go home.
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0: I feel like it doesn't matter what your job is, right? If there's something you're looking forward to doing when you get home, like watching Spider Noir, you kind of just want to get the day over. Hey, love the job I do, but I saw today that Nicolas Cage's Spider Noir, I think the first episode is available now. At least I saw the ad that said watch now, right? So I wasn't really paying much attention. I knew that show was being made, but I wasn't paying attention to when it was being released. But bit of a hybrid, right? Like a really cool guy, you know, do cool things, right? I like to believe got a cool personality, but also very nerdy. Very nerdy. Love Lord of the Rings. Love Star Trek. Love comic book movies, right? Even the ones that people say are terrible. I sit there, I'm like, hey, you know, it's not, yeah, well, what's so bad about the movie, right? Yeah, making movies are hard. I appreciate that someone put a lot of hard work into this. While other people are just tearing it apart.
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6: A chance of showers tonight with a low of 7 degrees, clearing and 20 tomorrow, cloudy periods and 9 overnight Thursday, good chance of showers Friday, the high 21.
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1: Like open the fridge and stuff, and there would be foods laid out for us with little pre-wrapped sausages and things.
0: Mm.
1: They have pre-wrapped sausages, but they don't have pre-wrapped bacon.
0: Well, can you blame them?
1: Yeah.

0: New order, bizarre love triangle, Moose FM, good afternoon. I hope you can hear me scratching my face. It's like, what a weird time to get like a mustache itch. Not that I have like a great mustache or anything, but you know, my father did. He just rocked. And now as I get older, I see why my family doesn't do hair on the side of the face very well, right? So now it kind of makes sense why my old man always donned the mighty broomstache, right? Which you don't see very often anymore. But every now and then you come across someone rocking that mustache and they look great. Right? Not everyone, but the mustache, it does do something. There's a level of confidence. I don't think I had the confidence to just walk around mustaching it. I feel like I need the complete beard to get around. Which, by the way, if you don't get like thick hair on the side of your faces, there is a way to shave that is like a trick. They taught me it at a barbershop. They're like, shave the side of your face like this and it looks like you have a full beard. And it works. People are like, nice beard. And I'm like, hey. Little do they know, I drew it on.
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0: You know, this is something that it affects a lot of people. My great aunt Ella was a victim of Alzheimer's, and it was really, really difficult. She was more like my grandmother. My grandmothers, both on both sides of my family, passed before I was born. 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Like, as far as I'm concerned, that woman was my grandmother. And I would spend weeks there in the U.S. with her because I'm an American, right? 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And when the Alzheimer's started, it was hard. And I still think about her, still miss her. And, you know, if you've had that experience, then you know how important a walk like this is.
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4: A chance of showers tonight with a low of 7 degrees, clearing and 20 tomorrow, cloudy periods and 9 overnight Thursday, good chance of showers Friday, the high 21.
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0: The Weeknd, Cry For Me, which, oh. I was talking about Alzheimer's, the Alzheimer walk this Sunday in Timmins, and how it, my great aunt Ella passed from Alzheimer's, and she was my grandmother, and it just got me like emotional. Now I gotta come back from it. And you might think like, oh, this guy laughs when he's emotional. Listen, we all deal with it in our own way, all right? I just didn't need the next song that I talked after to be Cry For Me by The Weeknd, which is, The Weeknd, right? I really wish some of the films that he put out did a little better, right? Like, he's such an incredible artist when it comes to music and writing. And even like his writing when it came to like television and film content was incredible. But for whatever reason, those projects just never seemed to do well. And here's the thing, right? You can't be amazing at everything, right? That's why we all have our strengths. We all have our weaknesses. And it's all about doing the best you can with what you got and utilizing the talent you have in the best way you can.
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5: A chance of showers tonight with a low of 7 degrees, clearing and 20 tomorrow. Cloudy periods and 9 overnight Thursday. Good chance of showers Friday, the high 21.
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0: Vogue. Moose FM, that was Madonna in Vogue, and I hope you're enjoying your Wednesday, the midweek point. I got a text once from someone. They opened up about their dislike of it being called Hump Day, right? Because you know why it's called Hump Day. By me repeating this, I'm... Sometimes, right, it's an irk for me when someone explains common sense, but hump day, right? Middle of the week, you know, you're over the hump now, making your way to the weekend. So sorry I explained that. I mansplained that. And yeah, I got a few text messages. Actually, it wasn't one person. There was, I think, three who all were on the same page. They just hate the term. They're like, why can't you just say the midweek point? And you know what? I'm on board. I've never been a fan of Hump Day. I think I just sort of followed the trend a little bit. And now I think it's starting to taper down. But your midweek point, you did it. You're here. The weekend will be upon you. Just a couple more days to go.
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0: Incubus and Drive, Moose FM. You know, I should have done this during the song, but now I realize I really need a little pick-me-up, a little bit of that delicious coffee. That's where it's at. Perfect. It's a perfect beverage, right? I know there's a lot of ways you can dress your coffee, right? You can dress it up with some nice sugar, dress it up with some milk or cream, maybe, you know, a little honey. I've seen people put a little bit of cinnamon. did I forget how to say cinnamon? Okay, whatever. But coffee black, and only you who drink your coffee black understand that is the ultimate form of coffee, right? Like, it's perfect. Black coffee is perfect. You don't need anything else. And if you are putting a lot of sugar and cream in your coffee right now, I would encourage you, get through it, right? Slow down the levels you're putting in there. Wean yourself down. And once you unlock black coffee mode, you won't go back, because you too will realize, oh yeah, coffee is perfect. For whatever reason, tastes like just like a dark chocolate now.
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2: A chance of showers tonight with a low of 7 degrees, clearing and 20 tomorrow, cloudy periods and 9 overnight Thursday, good chance of showers Friday, the high 21.
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1: I'm Bob McIntyre. This year's Mining Expo next month at the McIntyre Community Building in Timmins is more than ever attracting global attention.
2: Mayor Michelle Boileau
1: made Mining Week official with a proclamation at Discovery Porcupine's Pamour site. She told the gathering of people from diverse mining interests that the show is a global event this year, drawing more than North American companies.
2: This year we have companies coming from Finland, from Australia, and we have a delegation of, we're hearing, almost 80 people from Tanzania.
1: The mayor said they're mostly purchasers from the fledgling Tanzanian mining industry. The show takes over the MAC on June 10th and 11th. Fundraising walks in 5 locations this weekend will support the Cochrane-Temiskaming chapter of the Alzheimer's Society. On Saturday, the events will go in Kapuskasing, Kirkland Lake, and Temiskaming Shores. Regional Executive Director Tracy Koskamp-Bergeron says the Timmins Walk is set for Sunday.
3: Aside from being a fundraising event, it's an awareness event. It lets people know that the society is here, that we are in all of these small little communities.
1: For more details on the walks and what Alzheimer's Society staff do in more than just the 4 communities where walks are held, listen to audio of our interview on our website. From high school sweethearts jamming on their guitars in Iroquois Falls to the top 40 of the Canadian country music chart. That sums up Sabrina and Dave Sauvé's trajectory as musicians. Their latest single, Leaventown, is number 40 this week for the merry duo who call themselves Rosewood Avenue. They say it's a dream.
4: It's been a whirlwind, too. Like, we're sometimes looking for the words, too.
5: Our song kept climbing, and it just... I don't know. I still don't really have the words for it.
1: Sabrina and Dave celebrated the milestone with their family and a bottle of champagne. The federal government is introducing temporary border measures in response to the Ebola outbreak in the Dominican Republic of the Congo and increasing risks in Uganda and South Sudan. Starting tonight, immigration documents will be suspended for the next 90 days. The government's also implementing additional measures on Saturday. People who have been in those areas within the previous 21 days and do not have symptoms will have to quarantine for 21 days. Travelers with symptoms will be isolated at a hospital for further assessment. The feds say the risk to people in Canada remains low. For these stories and more, go to MyCochranNow.com. A chance of showers tonight with a low of 7 degrees, clearing and 20 tomorrow, cloudy periods and 9 overnight Thursday, good chance of showers Friday, the high 21.
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0: Moose FM, that was Alanis Morissette and Ironic. And here's something that's ironic. Drake has beaten Michael Jackson's record for most number one hits by a solo male artist, which is a little ironic because I thought Drake, I thought he was done. I thought Kendrick Lamar put the last nail in the coffin on Drake's music career, yet somehow people really like Drake. And it's a weird thing because met a lot of people, right? In radio, you live somewhere till they lay you off, and then you got to go move again and live somewhere else till they lay you off, and then you got to move again. And every time you move, we're not going to open that. But point is, moved around Canada a lot, lived in a lot of cities, big cities, small towns, all over the place. Never in the tens of thousands of people that I have met and talked to, has any person ever said to me, I like Drake? Never, never, never heard anyone say they like Drake, yet somehow he's like one of the most popular artists out there. Is it you? Are you the one buying the albums? I'm just wondering. Like, I've never seen a Drake album in anyone's house, yet he's top number one solo artist? What?
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4: Chance of showers tonight with a low of 7 degrees, clearing and 20 tomorrow, cloudy periods and 9 overnight Thursday, good chance of showers Friday, the high 21.
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0: 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Moose FM. My name's Trip. And Cap Gray is going down July 17th and 18th. It essentially looks like a giant music-filled tailgate party. A lot of activities I'm seeing here as well. I like to experience these things with you. And now that I'm seeing like just like Democross, there's going to be a Junk Run, Youth Bone Stock, Lady Bone Stock. I don't know. Are these artists? Metal Crushing Mayhem, the Cap Craze Demolition Derby. What? It's not just a tailgate party with music. There's a demolition derby as well. These are the drivers. I clearly know very little about demolition derbies. Lady Bone Stock, right? It just sounds like something a cannibal would put in soup. Oh, I got so much to learn about living in the North.
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0: Moose FM, Tom Petty, I Won't Back Down. This Sunday, the Walk for Alzheimer's is going down in Timmins. It's kicking off at the Farmers Market Pavilion. This is the IG Wealth Management Walk for Alzheimer's, which, it's going to be making its way through Patissa Park. And, it'll be a nice walk, all for the raising awareness for Alzheimer's. And, of course, the proceeds going to the Alzheimer's Society, which if you've ever had a loved one who had to suffer through Alzheimer's, was a victim of Alzheimer's, you're absolutely aware of how terrible it is, right? Especially the moment when they don't know who you are anymore. And I've been there, and it is a very painful experience. So that'll be this Sunday. And I hope you have an opportunity to get out there, especially again, if you had this affect your life in some way, I hope you have an opportunity to get out there and support it.
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5: A chance of showers tonight with a low of 7 degrees, clearing and 20 tomorrow, cloudy periods and 9 overnight Thursday, good chance of showers Friday, the high 21.
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1: I'm Bob McIntyre. 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
2: I'm Michelle Boileau.
1: Mayor Michelle Boileau made Mining Week official with the proclamation at Discovery Porcupine's Pamour site. She told the gathering of people from diverse mining interests that the show is a global event this year, drawing more than North American companies.
2: This year we have companies coming from Finland, from Australia, and we have a delegation of, we're hearing, almost 80 people from Tanzania.
1: The mayor said they're mostly purchasers from the fledgling Tanzanian mining industry. The show takes over the MAC on June 10th and 11th. Fundraising walks in five locations this weekend will support the Cochrane-Temiskaming chapter of the Alzheimer's Society. On Saturday, the events will go in Kapuskasing, Kirkland Lake, and Temiskaming Shores. Regional Executive Director Tracy Koskamp-Bergeron says the Timmins Walk is set for Sunday.
3: Aside from being a fundraising event, it's an awareness event. It lets people know that the society is here, that we are in all of these small little communities.
1: For more details on the walks and what Alzheimer's Society staff do in more than just the four communities where walks are held, listen to audio of our interview on our website. From high school sweethearts jamming on their guitars in Iroquois Falls to the top 40 of the Canadian country music chart. That sums up Sabrina and Dave Sauvé's trajectory as musicians. Their latest single, Leaventown, is number 40 this week for the married duo who called themselves Rosewood Avenue. They say it's a dream.
4: It's been a whirlwind, too. Like, we're sometimes looking for the words, too.
5: Our song kept climbing, and it just... I don't know. I still don't really have the words for it.
1: Sabrina and Dave celebrated the milestone with their family and a bottle of champagne. The federal government is introducing temporary border measures in response to the Ebola outbreak in the Dominican Republic of the Congo and increasing risks in Uganda and South Sudan. Starting tonight, immigration documents will be suspended for the next 90 days. The government's also implementing additional measures on Saturday. People who have been in those areas within the previous 21 days and do not have symptoms will have to quarantine for 21 days. Travelers with symptoms will be isolated at a hospital for further assessment. The feds say the risk to people in Canada remains low. For these stories and more, go to MyCochranNow.com. A chance of showers tonight with a low of 7 degrees, clearing and 20 tomorrow, cloudy periods and 9 overnight Thursday, good chance of showers Friday, the high 21.
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0: Philosopher kings cry. 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Hey, crying, it makes people uncomfortable, right? Because in Ontario, we're such an emotionally constipated society here. In the north, you want to talk about constipation, emotional constipation. Welcome to Northern Ontario. Oh, my goodness. I swear, a tear runs down your cheek. People are like, I got to go. Well, geez, man. Oh, my goodness. What a loser. Did he cry? Oh, my. And listen, yeah, part of me is making fun of you. Sorry, I have to. But it is kind of hilarious how emotionally constipated people in Northern Ontario are. They've been conditioned for it, right? That's what happens. You go to other parts in the world, emotions are like normal, right? And they're treated as such, where here, you know, a little emotion comes out. People are like, would you mind just going over there?
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2: A chance of showers tonight with a low of 7 degrees, clearing and 20 tomorrow. Cloudy periods and 9 overnight Thursday. Good chance of showers Friday, the high 21.
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0: The Kings, The Beat Goes On, switching to, and the rest of the title's cut off by the... The rest of the title's cut off. I don't know what it is. I don't know, right? I'm not a music guy. You get into radio, everyone's like, you must love music. You must know a lot about music. I don't know nothing about music. I don't know nothing. I did my own music, all right? I became an award-winning number one songwriter in Canada. Well, in Ontario, I think we got third in all of Canada that year. Anyway, that was always the focus, right? I never paid attention to other music. I was just like, I'm going to do my own music. And then after utterly failing and knowing like, okay, like we got on the radio, but it didn't last long. And, you know, I decided to go this route on the radio. But anyway, what was I talking about? Oh, yeah. Yeah, I'm not a music guy. So often if you're like, how does he not know the name of the song or the artist? The main reason is I don't care. That's the main reason. The only thing I care about is being able to open my mouth and have it be something that's not terrible to listen to.
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0: Moose FM, that was Prince, Let's Go Crazy. I say, let's go home. That's it for me. I'll catch you again tomorrow, same place, same time, Moose FM.
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5: A chance of showers tonight with a low of 7 degrees, clearing and 20 tomorrow, cloudy periods and 9 overnight Thursday, good chance of showers Friday, the high 21.
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1: I'm Bob McIntyre. 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
2: I, Michelle Boileau.
1: Mayor Michelle Boileau made Mining Week official with the proclamation at Discovery Porcupine's Pamour site. She told the gathering of people from diverse mining interests that the show is a global event this year, drawing more than North American companies.
2: This year we have companies coming from Finland, from Australia, and we have a delegation of, we're hearing, almost 80 people from Tanzania.
1: The mayor said they're mostly purchasers from the fledgling Tanzanian mining industry. The show takes over the MAC on June 10th and 11th. Fundraising walks in five locations this weekend will support the Cochrane-Temiskaming chapter of the Alzheimer's Society. On Saturday, the events will go in Kapuskasing, Kirkland Lake, and Temiskaming Shores. Regional Executive Director Tracy Coscamp-Bergeron says the Timmins Walk is set for Sunday.
3: Aside from being a fundraising event, it's an awareness event. It lets people know that the society is here, that we are in all of these small little communities.
1: For more details on the walks and what Alzheimer's Society staff do in more than just the four communities where walks are held, listen to audio of our interview on our website. From high school sweethearts jamming on their guitars in Iroquois Falls to the top 40 of the Canadian country music chart. That sums up Sabrina and Dave Sauvé's trajectory as musicians. Their latest single, Leaventown, is number 40 this week for the married duo who called themselves Rosewood Avenue. They say it's a dream.
4: It's been a whirlwind, too. Like, we're sometimes looking for the words, too.
5: Our song kept climbing, and it just, I don't know, I still don't really have the words for it.
1: Sabrina and Dave celebrated the milestone with their family and a bottle of champagne. The federal government is introducing temporary border measures in response to the Ebola outbreak in the Dominican Republic of the Congo and increasing risks in Uganda and South Sudan. Starting tonight, immigration documents will be suspended for the next 90 days. The government's also implementing additional measures on Saturday. People who have been in those areas within the previous 21 days and do not have symptoms will have to quarantine for 21 days. Travelers with symptoms will be isolated at a hospital for further assessment. The feds say the risk to people in Canada remains low. For these stories and more, go to mycochranenow.com. A chance of showers tonight with a low of 7 degrees, clearing and 20 tomorrow, cloudy periods and 9 overnight Thursday, good chance of showers Friday, the high 21.
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0: lawyers make us tell you. 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
3: A chance of showers tonight with a low of 7 degrees, clearing and 20 tomorrow, cloudy periods and 9 overnight Thursday, good chance of showers Friday, the high 21.
4: So long, snow. Spring is here.
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3: Chance of showers tonight with a low of 7 degrees, clearing and 20 tomorrow, cloudy periods and 9 overnight Thursday, good chance of showers Friday, the high 21.
0: As soon as this next great song is over, we'll play another. 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

had your chance, but you blew it. 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
1: 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Freight schedules are also changing, and tracks that have been quiet will be active again. Cross only at designated crossings and be prepared for increased rail traffic in your community. Rail safety is a shared responsibility. Let's all do our part and make safe choices around tracks and crossings.
2: A chance of showers tonight with a low of 7 degrees, clearing and 20 tomorrow, cloudy periods and 9 overnight Thursday, good chance of showers Friday, the high 21.
3: Hello, spring. 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
1: A chance of showers tonight with a low of 7 degrees, clearing and 20 tomorrow. Cloudy periods and 9 overnight Thursday. Good chance of showers Friday, the high 21.
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Northern Ontario is unique. To understand what's important here, you have to live here. The Moose does, and is always your first choice for local news in Cochrane. Be kept in the loop with mycochranenow.com and 98.1 The Moose.